0: make me smile anymore. I lost you. But I found me. So I went.
1: Hashtag la isnorama, cabeza en loco, hashtag la roca.

0: What's going on, guys? It's Hugo. Y estás escuchando lo mejor de la música latina. Playing the best Latin music here in OKC. Estás escuchando a ritmo 96.5. Don't go anywhere. Hang out with me hasta las 3 de la tarde. We'll be playing more of your favorite artists del pop latino y más. And on this Tuesday, let's get into some saludos. Starting off from Facebook, Alex says, le quiere mandar saludos a su amigo because him and his wife are getting ready to have a baby. Shout out to Tyler and Catherine and their new baby boy. Muchas felicidades, you two. And from our text line, Paulina says, le quiere mandar saludos a su familia desde León, Guanajuato. Y también quiere felicitar a su hijo. Julio cumple 7 años. Reach out to us on Facebook and Instagram, Bajo Ritmo 96.5 FM, and get your saludos in. OKC, don't go anywhere. Tocando la música que tú quieres escuchar. You're listening to Ritmo 96.5.
1: Hey, Fonzie. Huh.

What's going on, guys? It's Hugo. If you're on Facebook, Instagram, and TikTok, make sure and follow us so that you don't miss out on anything that we post. Look us up on Facebook and Instagram, Bajo Ritmo 96.5 FM, and on TikTok as Ritmo OKC. We'll be posting our latest promotions, the latest music that is out, videos of us, the DJs, and of course, hechos interesantes de tus artistas favoritos. So what are you waiting for? Drop a like and a follow so that you don't miss out. Don't go anywhere. Regresamos con tus artistas favoritos. Estás escuchando La Frecuencia de Pura Energía. Somos Ritmo 96.5.

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It's your boy Hugo, and you're listening to La Casa de la Música Latina, Ritmo 96.5. 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Look us up bajo Ritmo 96.5 FM. That way you can stay up to date on all the stuff that's going on, whether it's promotions, música nueva, some of the TikTok videos that we do, or maybe it's just to keep up with us. Follow us so that you don't miss out. Don't go anywhere. More of your favorite artists are coming up. Súbele. Estás escuchando la frecuencia de pura energía. Somos Ritmo 96.5.

Amigos, es Lugo y estás escuchando lo mejor de la música latina on the one and only station that plays the best Latin hits here in OKC. Somos Ritmo 96.5. Este segmento es traído a ti gracias a los abogados de Mariano Acuña y Asociados. Porque si te chocan, te tienen que pagar. Llámalos al 405-225-0703. And on this Tuesday, let's get into some tech news. So, la compañía NVIDIA has introduced a new AI data center cooling system que usa el líquido caliente instead of massive water-based cooling, aimed to drastically cut water consumption while keeping high-performance chips stable under extreme workloads. El sistema de NVIDIA sends liquid directly to AI chips in a closed-loop design, absorbing heat at the source and recycling the same coolant continuously. Y esto puede operar alrededor de los 45 grados centígrados, removing the need for traditional cooling towers that consume millions of galones de agua anualmente. Conventional setups use about 2.6 million gallons per megawatt annually. But this approach reduces the usage close to zero in many environments while improving energy efficiency and lowering cooling-related power demand across large AI facilities. Este cambio es importante as AI demand grows and data centers scale into massive compute hubs, requiring extreme thermal management. By reducing water dependency and improving heat handling at the chip level, NVIDIA is pushing towards more sustainable infrastructure para la siguiente generación de sistemas de inteligencia artificial. And it also solves one of the biggest hidden environmental costs of modern computing. Ahora, piensas that this will redefine how future data centers are built. No te miento, I knew they used a lot of water to cool the systems, pero no me podía imaginar que usaban millones de galones. That's wild. And that has been your tech news for today here on Ritmo. Don't go anywhere. More of your favorite artists are coming up. OKC, no le cambies. Estás escuchando La Casa de la Música Latina. 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
1: 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You're listening to Ritmo 96.5. Amigos de Tugo, and thanks for hanging. Now it's time for one of my favorite segments, You Go with Hugo. What part of the world are we going to today? And on this Tuesday, vámonos hacia el sur, a México, and head on down al estado de Guanajuato. Because today, we're going to check out La Ciudad de León. So right now, with July literally tomorrow, the weather is pleasant and mild with, you know, the occasional refreshing summer shower. Here are some places that caught my eye in the shoe capital of the world. Up first, stroll around El Parque Metropolitano de León. This is a massive nature reserve featuring a beautiful lake, paved tracks for biking and boat rentals. Also, it is a fantastic spot to enjoy the fresh morning air. Explore the Zoo León. This is a well-maintained city zoo, home to over 200 different species. It offers unique safari-style night tours and spacious outdoor walking paths surrounded by lush greenery. 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Well, esta ciudad is just 1.5 hours away. The historic town of Dolores Hidalgo is the birthplace of Mexican independence. It offers an incredible mix of culture and unique flavors. You can tour historical landmarks like the Parroquia de Nuestra Señora de los Dolores and even shop for its famous hand-painted Talavera pottery. So if you want to check out something new and you want to do some shopping, make sure and visit the shoe capital del mundo. And who knows, tal vez los topemos ahí en el mercado looking for new shoes. And if we do, say hey, it's Hugo. Reach out on Facebook and Instagram, bajo Ritmo 96.5 FM. And tell me where you want to go. You never know, I could talk about it here on You Go with Hugo. Coming up next, más de tus artistas favoritos del pop latino y más. Okay, si no le cambies, estás escuchando La Casa de la Música Latina. Somos Ritmo 96.5.

Tocando lo mejor del pop latino y más. You're listening to Ritmo. What's up, guys? It's Hugo. Now, it's time for the music showdown. Let's see which two songs are going to go head-to-head. So here are the rules of how this segment is going to work. You're going to be voting on which one of the two is more popular. So make sure and get your phones out. Marca o envía tu mensaje de texto al 405-635-9537. And up first on this Tuesday, released back in el año 2017, featured on his debut studio album called Odisea, este puertorriqueño has released songs like Despeinada, Criminal, Adicto, and this next song, with over 177 million views on YouTube. Here is Ozuna, Tu Foto.

and going up against that song. Released back in el año 2013, este colombiano is a singer, rapper, songwriter, and actor. He is a leading voice in Latin music, consistently topping Billboard's Latin albums and Latin airplay charts. He has released songs like Borro Cassette, Hawaii, Sobrio, and this next song, teaming up with Eli Palacios, with over 413 million views on YouTube. Here is Maluma.

0: La Temperatura. Two songs that'll get you up out of your seat. But on this Tuesday, quiero saber, which song is your favorite?
1: Get out your phones, llama o envía un mensaje de texto al 405-635-9537 and let me know your thoughts. And close to the end of the hour, tendremos los resultados of this head-to-head music showdown.
0: OKC, don't go anywhere. 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

What's going on, mi gente? It's your boy Hugo. Y antes de que me despide, en este martes, let's go over today's head-to-head music showdown. Earlier, we had Ozuna and his song Tu Foto going up against Maluma with Eli Palacios and their song La Temperatura. A lot of you were hitting up our text line. But here is your winner on this Tuesday. Con más de 413 millones de vistas en YouTube. Teaming up with Eli Palacios. Here is your winner, Maluma, La Temperatura.

Come back mañana y acompáñame desde las 11 hasta las 3. We'll be playing more of your favorite artists del pop latino y más. Coming up next, mi compañera, la chaparrita Noemi Rojo, los va a acompañar hasta las 7 de la noche. So stick around, don't go anywhere. Follow us on Facebook and Instagram, Bajo Ritmo 96.5 FM. That way you can stay up to date with all the stuff that's going on. And follow us on TikTok. We're on there as Ritmo OKC. And don't worry, just because you leave your car doesn't mean you have to stop listening to us. Baja nuestra aplicación Unidos Oca and stream us anytime, anyplace, anywhere. We're literally in the palm of your hand. And if you guys ever want to see what's going on behind the scenes in front of the mic, follow me on Instagram as Hugo on Ritmo and on Facebook as Hey, it's Hugo. 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